not define my satisfaction, yet it is so. I cannot define my life,

exquisite scheme is for it, and the nebulous float is for it, and the coherent is for it, and all the preparation is for it, and identity is for it.

hands here, ready for the combat. 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We have to push things forward out here, leave bad energy there in the past. No, I ain't gonna slow down, they know my face and they know my name is capital G. I'm a G in my hometown, see my brand slapped over the whole town. They know my G with a gold crown, yo man, if I got a show in the city, they're sold down, sold.

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1: Now let me ask you guys a couple of questions. Do you cuss on your records?
2: Yeah.
1: Do you defile women with your lyrics?
2: Yeah. Mm-hmm.
1: Do you fumble your genitalia on stage?
2: Yeah.
3: Whenever possible.
2: Mm.
1: Do you glorify violence or advocate the use of guns as a way of solving civil disputes? Okay, final question. Do you guys respect anything at all?
4: Not a goddamn thing.
1: You got the deal.
2: Yeah.
1: Welcome to the family.

0: If I can do it, you can do it too. I am just an insignificant little human with the ambition to survive in a world full of war and hate. Let's make space for each other, listen to our hearts, and let's heal together. We can manage together in peace. Open up your eyes and ears. See, listen, and feel.
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Kinetic trash has never been time, and exuberant minds on play. 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
0: Yeah,
2: anyway. Ketamine, meth, MDMA, Adderall, Rumble, Dragonfly, heroin, coke, crack, codeine, oxys, perks, vice, PCP, LSD.
3: Helen Island.
0: I feel so lost. I miss you. I feel so lost. I miss you. I feel so lost.

reply to us and text speaks. I'm in those memories you think about for peace. So why you want my life to turn my sleep? I've been looking out for a friend called me. When you sit talking a while, cause I've been on my feet. Now my pops are sacrificing to make ends meet. Delivers and bend that out the foot off a rose. Did I see my best days loving like they was my friend? That I'll never feel the same then I'm over my head. I'll be pissing in place, I rest, getting climatized to the voice in my head. This is bro, you tripping. Maybe I should give in, maybe I should pivot. Who the fuck I think it is to try to make you listen? I can't even listen to myself, and I should take my own advice. And this body was a temple, it'd be filled with poltergeists to the brim. But it's only one that I get. I can't follow you through all the bumps and depths. The kid with the flat top, a piece for his chin. Took a risk on himself on his road to redemption. Landlines, Wi-Fi connections and distance. When you get a second chance, listen. I ain't asked for help in a minute. I just kept falling and hollering on landlines.

it's all said and done, before the race is lost and won, my generation wakes another day, until the old guard fades away, when time is on.

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Zahner Dusig, MC Roni, Semantik, Kaiser, Dimitri, Krust, EKR, MC Poet, Dienz, Bam Bam, Samurai, Kalmu, Greis, Black Tiger, Tibner 97er, Taz, Gemma, Bitter, Fantu, Shape, Johnny Bunko, Tommy Versetti, Steezo, Okoch, eben Radio Zahner Dusig natürlich und Ituk MC aka Kuti MC, Yozi How Raps, machen wieder neue Sound. Straight 08 Squad, you on this one. Blume mit dem Avec 8000. Straight 08 Squad, you on this one.

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0: It's just you should be punished. I'm going to chop off your arms. So are you ready?

You are listening to Humanized Radio. 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